0: it's a Sunday, but you have that soup?
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0: We got that soup. Give me some now.

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Been waiting for you. 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Keep on smiling. Today's going to be the best day of your life.

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Let's start with a basic two-beat turn. I'll count it for you like this. Step left.

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1: Come on everybody, clap your hands. Ah, you're looking good.